0: enjoy it at the same time, you know, don't be too wary.
1: So I think it's all about yourself. Love yourself, then it kind of goes out from that direction. I think a lot of people try to find things and people and causes, but it's all searching for that within themselves. You got to hit the base first or it's all kind of hollow.
2: The best thing to do is to talk about it. Whatever it is, just talk. Even if it risks the other person getting angry or whatever. You don't go to bed angry at each other. If you talk it through, it's through. You talk it through. I mean all the way through. At the end of it, you're back in love again. It's the cure-all. It's the fix.
3: Is there a recipe to love? Communicate.
4: Love is giving and forgiving, and that's the way it should be. Everyone should love each other because there should be no hate in the world, period. If everybody loved each other, there wouldn't be no problems in the world today. It would all be peace. I believe in peace.
5: Peace, bro, peace. Lazy boy, it's all about love.
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5: Πραγματικά αξίζει να το μάθεις απ' έξω, σαν προσευχή λίγο, σαν ευγενική υπενθύμηση εκεί στα δύσκολα. 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It's all about love, lazy boy. Communicate. 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